It's not time to make a change. Just relax, take it easy. You're still young, that's your fault. There's so much you have to know.

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I wanna know what you're thinking. There are some things you can't hide. I wanna know.

0: la web www.eclipsefm.cl.
1: Hey, I can't find nothing on the radio. 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